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1: I want to tell you a story about the house went blue. 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She said, that don't confront me, long as I get my money next Friday. Now next Friday I come, I didn't get the rent, and out the door I went.

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Z-Rock 103.3 is great with a cold beer and a nice joy to the world. Yeah, it's not legal yet, so never mind. We just drank. Give me a gummy, though. Those are legit.

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2: 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It's harvest time, and our local farmers, our friends and neighbors, need to use the road periodically to get from field to field. 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That farmer was up before the sun.
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Hey, good morning, Chuck Ahmed in. 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

0: Z-Rock 103.3, straight off the album Destroyer, the full album version of Kiss's Detroit Rock City with the car in the beginning and the car wreck at the end. Pat Benatar, Van Halen there as well, closing out the rock binge. Let's get an update on sports this morning with Z-Rock 103.3.
1: 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I'm JP Boleen. The Minnesota Vikings are adding a veteran to the mix. The team announced Wednesday they're signing wide receiver Odell Beckham Jr. to the practice squad. Beckham was most recently with the New York Giants, who released him after three games and just one target. The move comes as Justin Jefferson continues working through his ankle injury ahead of Sunday's game in New Orleans. Beckham last had significant production in 2023 with the Baltimore Ravens, catching 35 passes for 565 yards and three scores. The Milwaukee Brewers are going back to the NLCS. They eliminated the San Diego Padres with a 3-1 win in Game 4 from San Diego. Jackson Churio drove in the go-ahead run with an RBI single in the top of the fifth. Here's Brewers manager Pat Murphy says it was a tough environment to earn a series-clinching win.
2: Thankful for our guys, the way they played, the way they competed. This is not an easy environment to come into, but to be able to pull something off will help these guys in the future.
1: The Brew Crew will face the Los Angeles Dodgers in Game 1 of the NLCS on Sunday. The Minnesota Wild look to bounce back from their first loss of the season tonight. They continue their three-game road trip in Tampa Bay against the Lightning. Minnesota is 23-11-4 all-time against Tampa Bay and swept both their meetings last season. That game time is 6 o'clock. College football heads into Week 6. 20th-ranked Iowa, now 4-1, visits Washington tomorrow night. 4-1 Minnesota visits Purdue on Saturday. 5-0 North Dakota State University, receiving votes in the national poll, heads to Las Vegas to face UNLV Saturday evening. 4-1 Wisconsin is off this week before visiting 21st ranked UCLA in week 7. In Division 3 football, 3rd ranked St. John's visits McAllister Saturday at 1 p.m. in St. Paul. That's your Z-Rock 103.3 sports update. I'm JP Boleen.
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0: the 11th. So after I yelling and screaming and telling him why he wasn't coming on Friday the 11th.
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0: Z-Rock 103.3, of course, sad news from Three Doors Down as they lost their lead vocalist, Brad Arnold, succumbed to cancer earlier this year. It's one of their best right there, Away from the Sun. 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
1: Talking with Nick Erkins, Erkins Water. Nick, great to see you, sir.
2: Hey, you too, Bob. Appreciate it.
1: You know, I have turned on the faucet in the fall, living in a community where the water is treated, but I have still turned on that faucet in the fall, and I smell that musty stuff. What is that?
2: It will get that sometimes on a addition of a city that is maybe at the very end of the water line, at the end of the water main, doesn't get used very often, or it's a lot of people leaving for the winters and coming back, and that water is sitting stagnant in that big 6 or 4 inch water main pipe.
1: Right.
2: So sometimes, you know, just the city doing hydrant flushings aren't quite enough, and then you get some stagnant water. Typically, a good carbon filter or backwashing carbon filter can help with that stagnation. It's kind of removing any sort of solids that may have precipitated out of the water, and then just kind of adapting and helping with that taste.
1: Folks, reach out to Erkins Water. Again, as close as a phone call away, they're in Cold Spring, 685-8762. Erkins Water.

A lot of people ask me why I went in the funeral business, and I don't blame them. Even my own mother tried to talk me out of it. Hi, I'm Bill Carlin with the Miller Carlin Funeral Homes. I think it all started over 40 years ago when I was an altar boy at my grandma's funeral. I watched the men in black suits quietly guide my family into the pews and move her casket into place. I realized how important a skilled funeral director could be, and yeah, that's when it hit me. This is what I meant to do. I knew it would be a fulfilling career where I would be able to guide people along the pathway during a difficult time. For more information, call 251-CARE or go to millercarlin.com.

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Z-Rock 103.3, the work of Randy Rhoads on that one. Mr. Crawley, Ozzy Osbourne, as we roll through our 30-minute rock binge. So busy finding that rock and roll. I forgot to mention the weather this morning. But I'll tell you, it looks pretty good. Upper 60s today. We'll cover the weather coming up. Let's continue with Incubus this morning. 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

0: Z-Rock 103.3, good morning, some 38 special. Nice for us today again, but a little bit cooler, upper, well, let's call it mid to 60s, maybe with the sunshine by this afternoon. Mid 40s tonight, and then we improve into the weekend. Friday looks good, sunshine around 70, and up over maybe the lower 80s by Saturday. There's your forecast. 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
1: 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I'm JP Boleen. The Minnesota Vikings are adding a veteran to the mix. The team announced Wednesday they're signing wide receiver Odell Beckham Jr. to the practice squad. Beckham was most recently with the New York Giants, who released him after just three games and one target. The move comes as Justin Jefferson continues working through his ankle injury ahead of Sunday's game in New Orleans. Beckham last had significant production in 2023 with the Baltimore Ravens, catching 35 passes for 565 yards and three scores. The Minnesota Wild look to bounce back from their first loss of the season tonight. They continue their three-game road trip in Tampa Bay against the Lightning. Minnesota is 23-11-4 all-time against Tampa Bay and swept both the meetings last year. Game time, 6 o'clock. The Tampa Bay Rays are heading to the American League Championship Series. They edge the New York Yankees 4-3 from the Bronx to sweep the division series. Victor Mesa Jr. slugged a two-run homer in the sixth inning to give Tampa a critical 4-2 lead. Here is Mesa talking about his home run.
2: He threw that breaking ball kind of stay in the middle, and that's good. I could get that counter and help the team to get ahead on the score.
1: Anthony Volpe crushed a potential game-tying home run for the New York Yankees in the same frame, but it was reviewed and ruled a double due to fan interference. Tampa will play Chicago or Cleveland in the next round. And it's a full Friday for St. Cloud State Athletics tomorrow. Women's soccer hosts Winona State Friday at noon at Husky Stadium. Men's soccer hosts Saginaw Valley State Friday at 3. Women's hockey opens a series at 14th-ranked Colgate Friday at 5:30 p.m. Volleyball visits Bemidji State Friday at 6 p.m. And men's hockey hosts 19th-ranked Michigan Tech Friday at 7 p.m. inside the Herb Brooks National Hockey Center. 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I'm JP Boleen.
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5: 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St. Cloud police are investigating a social media post warning of a large planned fight at St. Cloud Tech's homecoming football game on Friday. No weapons were mentioned. The school district announced metal detectors, bag searches, and 4:30 p.m. start times for all football and soccer games for the rest of the fall. Police say they will

0: help with security on Friday. Trucking companies warning high diesel prices are squeezing drivers and could mean higher prices for customers. Large carriers rely on fuel surcharges, but independent owner-operators say they face cash flow crunches waiting to be reimbursed. President Donald Trump signed an executive order Monday that temporarily allows tax-free red-dye diesel on public highways and defers the federal diesel tax on that fuel through the end of the year. AAA put the price of a gallon of diesel in Minnesota at $6.10 today. That is down 13 cents from last week. Candidates for Minnesota Legislative District 13 will appear at a forum on Wednesday, October 7th. It's taking place at the Sartell Community Center. In the Senate race, Republican Jared Gopinski is facing Democratic Farmer Labor candidate Trent Dilks. In 13A, Republican Tanya Goring is facing DFLer Arliss Saylor. And in 13B, Republican Don Loberg is facing DFLer Justin Doyle. I'm Jennifer Leverins, and that's your news on Z-Rock 103.3.
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I remember driving through Kansas City, driving around Kansas City with my younger brother when he lived there at the time, when this song was big, and we're driving around in this little green two-wheel drive Ford pickup, but we cranked it up anyway. 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

0: Z-Rock 103.3 with Boston this morning. Blondie there, Joe Walsh, and Jackal with the Lumberjack song. Good morning. An update on the forecast. Pretty nice today, around the mid-60s, and then we drop back down to the mid-40s tonight. Then better into the weekend, about 70 for tomorrow. And it looks like we'll range around 80, maybe even the lower 80s for a high on Saturday. Another check on sports news this morning, Z-Rock 103.3.
1: 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I'm JP Boleen. Thursday night football kicks off week 5 from the Big D tonight. 2-2 Dallas Cowboys host the winless Tampa Bay Buccaneers in Arlington. Dallas took down in-state rival Houston 34-30 last weekend to get back to even. Tampa Bay is still searching for their first win at 0-4 after falling 17-14 to Green Bay last Sunday. Here's Cowboys head coach Brian Schottenheimer. Says they aren't concerned about a busy start to this season.
2: Retired, they're sore. You should be less than 36, 40 hours after playing a physical football game with a lot of emotion and traveling, but we'll be fine.
1: The Minnesota Wild look to bounce back from their first loss of the season tonight. They continue their 3-game road trip in Tampa Bay against the Lightning. Minnesota's 23-11-4 all-time against Tampa Bay and swept both meetings last season. Game time is 6 o'clock. College football heads into week 6. 20th-ranked Iowa, now 4-1, visits Washington tomorrow night. 4-1 Minnesota visits Purdue on Saturday. 5-0 North Dakota State University, receiving votes in the national poll, heads to Las Vegas to face UNLV Saturday evening. 4-1 Wisconsin is off this week before visiting 21st-ranked UCLA in week 7. And in Division III football, 3rd-ranked St. John's visits McAllister Saturday at 1 p.m. in St. Paul. And it's a full Friday for St. Cloud State Husky Athletics. Women's soccer hosts Winona State Friday at noon at Husky Stadium. Men's soccer hosts Saginaw Valley State Friday at 3. Women's hockey opens a series at 14th-ranked Colgate Friday at 5:30. Volleyball visits Bemidji State Friday at 6 p.m. And men's hockey hosts 19th-ranked Michigan Tech Friday at 7 o'clock inside Herb Brooks National Hockey Center. 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I'm JP Boleen.
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Lover Boys, Heat Rock 103.3. Good luck to the Lady Huskies as they head to Hamilton, New York, I believe is where Colgate is located, a doubleheader with Colgate. As they look to stay unbeaten. Husky men in hockey action, they will host, Michigan Tech. Huskies against the Huskies. And Michigan Tech coming off that sweep of the Gophers last weekend, so they're in town to take on St. Cloud State in hockey action. Good luck to the Huskies. Spin Doctors, and then we'll check in with news. 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

0: 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They announced a 2027 tour, actually in celebration of their 35th anniversary, so look for that next year. Spin Doctors still going strong. Let's check in with news. 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
4: 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An 18-year-old man is charged with receiving a firearm and ammunition to commit a federal crime of terrorism. Authorities say he wanted to carry out a mass casualty attack at the Mall of America. Federal prosecutors allege Sheikh Dune Abdullahi Mohammed targeted the mall during the Hmong Art Celebration October 24th because he was expecting a large crowd. He says that he believed the mall was Jewish-owned and later posted a video pledging allegiance to ISIS. Mohammed was arrested in Richfield after authorities say he left an undercover employee's vehicle with an AK-47-style rifle, four magazines, and about 200 rounds of ammunition. St. Cloud's Economic Development Authority holding off on picking a developer for the empty lot next to City Hall. Board members tabled the decision and want to meet with both developers in person in November, but say they're leaning heavily toward using that site for housing. One company wants to build two apartment buildings. The other wants apartments plus a restaurant and entertainment spot overlooking Lake George. And the 10th annual TEDx St. Cloud is at the Paramount Theater tonight. The evening includes speakers, musicians, a stand-up comedian, and more. Organizers say it's an opportunity for people who are curious and want to be exposed to different ideas and different realms. Seats are general admission and tickets are $46, but that does include any taxes and fees. I'm Jennifer Leverins, and that's your news on Z-Rock 103.3.
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Hello there, St. Cloud workforce. I'm Michael Wright. Full steam ahead towards the upcoming weekend and football galore. Tell you what, you want action, we got plenty of football to talk about. We'll tape up, we'll get the eye black on, tell you all about it in just a bit. In the meantime, let's get a little bit on the funky side with the Red Hot Chili Peppers.

I don't always have my life together, but when I do, it's usually for about a good whopping 5 minutes. But oh, hell yeah, it's a badass 5 minutes, dude. 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

0: Z-Rock 103.3, St. Cloud's Rock Station, rocking the work day with Mountain. That song widely regarded as the greatest 2 minutes and 28 seconds in all of rock and roll history. Well, we got a lot of football going on here. It all begins with Thursday night football tonight. Week 5 of the NFL getting underway tonight. Tampa Bay at Dallas. And then tomorrow, high school football galore all across the Z-Rock 103.3 listening area. The best of luck to the team that you're cheering for. Let's see, what else is going on here? The Minnesota Gophers, fresh off that big win for the Little Brown Jug against the University of Michigan. Did you know that game attracted 4.5 million people? They're going to be playing at 7 o'clock in the Big Ten Network against Purdue. They stink. So I don't think the Gophers are going to get that 4.5 million viewers, but should be a fun game to watch. And then, of course, NFL all over the place on Sunday. The Minnesota Vikings, 4-0. If you're superstitious and you wear your lucky underwear, go ahead and put them on once again. Let's push the boys to 5-0. They're going up against 1-3 New Orleans in New Orleans. And other NFC North teams that are playing on Sunday, the Chicago Bears at the Green Bay Packers, and Detroit is at Arizona. Coming up next, Foreigner kicks off another 30-minute rock binge right here.
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3: With Nick Erkins, Erkins Water. Nick, great to see you, sir.
4: Hey, you too, Bob. Appreciate it.
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4: Certainly, certainly. We can do anything from very simple testing right in our office that will tell you hardness, iron, pH, TDS, and then we can go anywhere up to any sort of lab testing we want. The more extensive tests get more pricey to ensure the family is content, peace of mind, everyone's safe drinking that water. Minnesota Department of Health recommends testing for bacteria at least once a year. We do have a new program that we actually do provide free bacteria testing. We do it at every service, sales, or installation that we do on well water. Or you can pick up this test kit from our office. It's free to do. Just some instructions on how to pull the sample.
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C-Rock 103.3 seeing Double with Foreigner. Their second album came out back in 1978. How long have people been chewing gum? We've got the answer coming up in just a short while from now. Right now it's Weezer.

0: Z-Rock 103.3. It's the Beastie Boys and Sabotage. Hopefully your work day is off to a great day so far. And people have been chewing gum for thousands of years. Did you know this? Archaeologists have found pieces of ancient birch tar. Isn't that what they make blackjack gum out of? Anyway, with human tooth marks that are around 9,000 years old. Imagine that. People been chewing gum for 9,000 years, or about 1,000 years older than that stuff stuck underneath the desk back in grade school. Remember that? Coming up next, the police kick off another 30-minute rock bin.
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4: Talking with Nick Erkins, Erkins Water. Nick, great to see you, sir.
5: Hey, you too, Bob. Appreciate it.
4: You know, I have turned on the faucet in the fall, living in a community where the water is treated, but I have still turned on that faucet in the fall, and I smell that musty stuff. What is that?
5: It will get that sometimes on a addition of a city that is maybe at the very end of the water line, at the end of the water main, doesn't get used very often, or it's a lot of people leaving for the winters and coming back, and that water's sitting stagnant in that big six or four inch water main pipe.
4: Right.
5: So sometimes, you know, just the city doing hydrant flushings aren't quite enough, and then you get some stagnant water. Typically, a good carbon filter or backwashing carbon filter can help with that stagnation. It's kind of removing any sort of solids that may have precipitated out of the water, and then just kind of adapting and helping with that taste.
4: Folks, reach out to Erkins Water. Again, as close as a phone call away, they're in Cold Spring, 685-8762. Erkins Water.
6: 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Thanks to Andy's Towing. Remember to always ask for Andy's Towing. They'll get you going.
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They say sniffing chocolate is good for your workouts. We'll tell you all about it in just a short while from now. Love this song, Bob Seger and the Silver Bullet Band, the title track from Against the Wind.

0: Z Rock 103.3, The Clash. Members of the Rock and Roll Hall of Fame. Boy, all the stuff they did to commercialize punk rock. That's how they got the Rock and Roll Hall of Fame. They, along with the likes of Blondie and, of course, the Ramones. I'm Michael Wright. Great to be a part of your workday today. And there's a new study out by the University of Malaya that reveals that dark chocolate aroma can improve your workouts. Now, men who sniff chocolate completed 18 more leg extension reps than men in a water control group. Other findings say that study participants exposed to dark chocolate reported less hunger and a greater fullness before exercising. Milk chocolate aroma, by the way, was rated more pleasant than dark chocolate or water, but did not produce the same appetite-related changes. But the thing is, they say sniffing the chocolate is good for your workouts. Eating it, that's a whole different thing, sadly enough. Coming up next, it's another 30-minute rock binge. It all gets underway with Van Halen.
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Z-Rock 103.3, St. Cloud's Rock Station, rolling on through the workday with the weekend in sight. You like Twinkies? I love Twinkies. Actually, I haven't had one in probably over a decade. There's a new flavor of Twinkies that is about to debut. We'll tell you about it in moments. Here's Harvey Danger and Flag.

0: Z-Rock 103.3, St. Cloud's rock station, loving the raspy lead vocals of frontman Tom Kiefer. Of course, Cinderella quietly broke up a number of years ago now. And Tom put out a great album. His solo album, first solo album came out back in 2013 called The Way Life Goes. If you want to check out a great album and you're a fan of Cinderella, check out The Way Life Goes from Tom Kiefer. All right, so Twinkies is about to debut a brand new flavor, Snickerdoodle Twinkies. I like the sound of it already. We'll hit the store shelves sometime later on this month. They pair the familiar soft sponge cake with a Snickerdoodle cookie-inspired filling. Each box contains 8 individually wrapped cakes, and I'm sure just like the OG Twinkie, the shelf life of a good 10 years or so. At least. Coming up next, Bruce Springsteen kicks off another 30-minute rock binge right here.
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4: 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A large police presence is in St. Joseph as authorities work to arrest a man accused of assaulting someone with an axe. The Stearns Benton SWAT teams at a home at the 400 block of First Avenue Northeast. Authorities say the man forced his way into the home sometime Wednesday and assaulted someone with an axe. When officers made contact with him, they say he threatened them with a weapon. Officers have been at the scene for several hours. The Stearns County Sheriff's Office asking people to stay out of the area. St. Cloud Tech's homecoming football game Friday will have added security after a social media post warned of a large planned fight. St. Cloud police investigating the post, which they learned about Tuesday. It did not mention weapons. Police will help with security on top of the district's new measures, which include metal detectors, bag searches, and 4:30 p.m. start times for all football and soccer games for the rest of the fall. The full list of game day rules is at knsiradio.com. Weekly jobless claims dipped a bit last week. The Labor Department says it received 197,000 first-time requests for unemployment benefits for the week ending October 3rd. That's down about 2,000 from the previous week's upwardly revised total and just under the 200,000 most analysts had been expecting today. And no one matched all 6 numbers for last night's Powerball drawing, sending Saturday's jackpot soaring to an estimated $516 million. For those who choose the lump sum, they'll get roughly $212 million. After state and federal taxes, that number around $141 million. I'm Glenn Leverins, and that's your news on Z-Rock 103.3.
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And they're serving up what? At a particular Burger King drive-thru? We've got the story. Here's Three Doors Down.

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0: 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Story out of Kinston, North Carolina, where a man was recently arrested for selling marijuana through a Burger King drive-thru window. Brilliant. He sold the marijuana to a confidential informant within 1,000 feet of a nursery school there, which is a big-time no-no. But selling weed in the drive-thru there, in my 55-year-plus career of hitting fast-through drive-thrus, never once has the voice in the speaker ever say to me, you want weed with that? Coming up next, we begin another 30-minute rock binge. It all gets underway with Bad Company. But first, let's check in with a little sports with J.P. Boleyn.
1: 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I'm J.P. Boleyn. The Minnesota Vikings are adding a veteran to the mix. The team announced Wednesday they're signing wide receiver Odell Beckham Jr. to the practice squad. Beckham was most recently with the New York Giants, who released him after three games and just one target. The move comes as Justin Jefferson continues working through his ankle injury ahead of Sunday's game in New Orleans. Beckham last had significant production in 2023 with the Baltimore Ravens, catching 35 passes for 565 yards and three scores. The Milwaukee Brewers are going back to the NLCS. They eliminated the San Diego Padres with a 3-1 win in Game 4 from San Diego. Jackson Churio drove in the go-ahead run with an RBI single in the top of the fifth. Here's Brewers manager Pat Murphy says it was a tough environment to earn a series-clinching win.
2: Thankful for our guys, the way they played, and the way they competed. This is not an easy environment to come into, but to be able to pull something off will help these guys in the future.
1: The Brew Crew will face the Los Angeles Dodgers in Game 1 of the NLCS on Sunday. The Minnesota Wild look to bounce back from their first loss of the season tonight. They continue their three-game road trip in Tampa Bay against the Lightning. Minnesota is 23-11-4 all-time against Tampa Bay and swept both their meetings last season. That game time is 6 o'clock. College football heads into Week 6. 20th-ranked Iowa, now 4-1, visits Washington tomorrow night. 4-1 Minnesota visits Purdue on Saturday. 5-0 North Dakota State University, receiving votes in the national poll, heads to Las Vegas to face UNLV Saturday evening. 4-1 Wisconsin is off this week before visiting 21st ranked UCLA in week 7. In Division 3 football, 3rd ranked St. John's visits McAllister Saturday at 1 p.m. in St. Paul. That's your Z-Rock 103.3 Sports Update. I'm J.P. 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

0: They've got Michigan Tech coming up tomorrow night. Hopefully, going to shake off that season opener in Bemidji State, which they lost in overtime by a score of 3-2. The Granite City Lumberjacks, back-to-back home games against the North Iowa Bulls. Those games coming up tomorrow night and Saturday night. That's always a big rivalry there. Don't miss out on that. And, of course, the Minnesota Wild will look to shake off their overtime loss the other night to, who did they play, Buffalo? They're in Tampa Bay tonight. Coming up next, Ozzie kicks off 30 minutes. Another 30-minute rock binge coming right up.
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0: 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There's Ozzy in his natural habitat flying high again. Here's the Guess Who.
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Z-Rock 103.3, Don Henley, as we roll on through another 30-minute rock binge, dating Gen Z style. Do we want to hear about this? What the heck, we'll tell you about it in just a bit. Love this band, love this tune. When Will It Rain? Here's Jackal.

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Okay, we can't fix that. You're lame, but listen, you're going to love the music. 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

0: Z1033. And with our 30-minute rock binges that we do, it's just like taking a free ride, isn't it? The Edgar Winter Group from the album They Only Come Out at Night, the late Ronnie Montrose on guitar. In fact, he played on that album all over, on each and every cut. A new survey reveals that 64% of Gen Z adults have tried at least one mystical dating tactic. They include things like manifestation, physics, astrology, tarot cards, and love spells. It also says that 51% of millennials have tried at least one of the aforementioned tactics. And probably a good 90-plus percent of that 51% probably did not lead to a second date. I'm just guessing. Coming up next, it's another 30-minute rock binge. It all gets underway with a classic from the Rolling Stones.
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Z-Rock 103.3, Tom Petty and the Heartbreakers. I'm Michael Wright. I'm having a ball just hanging out with you. Crazy drivers on the road. Yeah, they're everywhere. We'll tell you about a couple of them next. Here's Fuel.

0: Z1033. And through the workday we go, getting closer and closer to the upcoming weekend. There's fuel. Well, here's another reason not to drink and drive. A 68-year-old woman recently did repeated donuts on a courthouse lawn, of all places, in Jennings County, Indiana. Video posted by the sheriff's office shows the car spinning on the grass, narrowly missing raised concrete and a large tree. The woman was arrested for drunk driving. I would hope so. Imagine that. There's people like that on the road each and every day among us. Then there's this guy here. A man in Beech Grove, Indiana, recently drove a van through a home's wall, then began taking items from his vehicle. Now, when the homeowner confronted him, the man said his gas pedal had locked up. Then he left, saying he had a doctor's appointment, despite bystanders telling him not to leave. Again, there's people among us like this each and every day. Coming up next, we set sail on another 30-minute rock binge. It gets underway with a warrant.
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that mama, she got it sticking in the cameraman. And we could have some. And he's up there, what's that? Hawaiian noises. He's banging on the bundles like a chimpanzee. Oh, that ain't my

0: Z-Rock 103.3, Money for Nothing from Dire Straits. So the Minnesota Wild are on the ice tonight. They're going to be up against the Tampa Bay Lightning. That game gets underway at 6 o'clock. 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

Z-Rock 103.3, Life in the Fast Lane from the Eagles. If you were to become a smuggler of birds, where would you smuggle those birds? Like in a suitcase? How about a duffel bag or a backpack? I'll give you those details coming up after the Scorpions.

0: Z-Rock 103.3, Tease Me, Please Me from the Scorpions. So if you decided to quit your job and become a smuggler of wild birds, if you were smuggling those birds, where would you put them? Like, let's say, in a backpack or a duffel bag or even a suitcase. That would be a good place to put them, would be in a suitcase, right? Oh, no. A Cuban national was arrested at Miami International Airport after customs officers discovered 10 live birds concealed in his underwear. Can you imagine the border officer? Sir, could you please come over here? There's something moving in, let's say, your crotch area, and I don't think it's you. Smuggling live birds in your underwear. 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

0: Z-Rock 1033, Fooling Yourself from Styx. 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So now the Huskies are going to be playing right here at the Herb Brooks National Hockey Center this Friday night. 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

Z-Rock 103.3. How much money would you shell out for, let's say, a baseball stadium, piece of memorabilia from your favorite baseball stadium? I'll give you some details on that after Three Doors Down.

0: Z-Rock 103.3 here without you from Three Doors Down. If you are a big fan of, let's say, let's just by chance say it's the Minnesota Twins, you're a big fan, and all of a sudden they decided to tear down Target Field because they were going to build a new place. Would you pay money for a piece of Target Field if that was the case? Well, a couple of people are shelling out some pretty big money. The University of Nebraska is selling used urinal troughs from the historic Memorial Stadium as part of its ongoing Big Red rebuild renovation. The 103-year-old venue's cleaned troughs, ranging from 72 to 96 inches long, weighing 300 pounds each, are priced at $3,000 for a used urinal. Boy, you got to be a pretty big fan of that place if you want to buy an old urinal. 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

Z-Rock 103.3, Ragdoll from Aerosmith. You know, it's pumpkin season, isn't it? That means that Halloween is coming up pretty soon, and people put out their pumpkins. I have a massive pumpkin I'm going to tell you about coming up after Night Ranger. Here's Kings of Leon.

0: Z-Rock 103.3 Sister Christian from Night Ranger. So here it is, you know, we're at that time of the year. People start putting out pumpkins because, you know, Halloween is coming up on the 31st, and it's a Saturday night this year. Wow, this crazy pumpkin, Ian Patton, 65, of, Lymington, Hampshire, has broken his own Guinness World Record with a giant pumpkin weighing in at 2,856.8 pounds. What in the world? How do you even move something like that? Do you, like, start growing it on a massive pallet? Wow, I wonder what the United States record is for a large pumpkin this year. I'll have to look that up. So the record, once again, for this guy is 2,856 pounds. Pink Floyd coming up next. 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
1: Here's your Z-Rock 103.3 sports update. I'm JP Boleen. Thursday night football kicks off week 5 from the Big D tonight. 2-2 Dallas Cowboys host the winless Tampa Bay Buccaneers in Arlington. Dallas took down in-state rival Houston 34-30 last weekend to get back to even. Tampa Bay is still searching for their first win at 0-4 after falling 17-14 to Green Bay last Sunday. Here's Cowboys head coach Brian Schottenheimer. Says they aren't concerned about a busy start to this season.
2: Retired, they're sore. You should be less than 36, 40 hours after playing a physical football game with a lot of emotion and traveling, but we'll be fine.
1: The Minnesota Wild look to bounce back from their first loss of the season tonight. They continue their 3-game road trip in Tampa Bay against the Lightning. Minnesota's 23-11-4 all-time against Tampa Bay and swept both meetings last season. Game time is 6 o'clock. College football heads into week 6. 20th-ranked Iowa, now 4-1, visits Washington tomorrow night. 4-1 Minnesota visits Purdue on Saturday. 5-0 North Dakota State University, receiving votes in the national poll, heads to Las Vegas to face UNLV Saturday evening. 4-1 Wisconsin is off this week before visiting 21st-ranked UCLA in week 7. And in Division III football, 3rd-ranked St. John's visits McAllister Saturday at 1 p.m. in St. Paul. And it's a full Friday for St. Cloud State Husky Athletics. 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Volleyball visits Bemidji State Friday at 6 p.m. And men's hockey hosts 19th-ranked Michigan Tech Friday at 7 o'clock inside Herb Brooks National Hockey Center. 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

0: Z-Rock 103.3 Hungry Heart from Springsteen. So here it is. So far this season, 2026, the largest U.S. pumpkin weighs in at 2,613 pounds. And what an awesome name, Sponge Blob. Sponge Blob is its name. And it looks like it was grown in Molino, Oregon. So 2,613-pound pumpkin in the United States. 30-minute rock binge on your drive home. 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
5: 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I'm Jake Judd with your news on Z-Rock 103.3. A St. Joseph man is in jail after a 12-hour standoff with police. 39-year-old Ernest Jurtis is accused of breaking into a home in St. Joseph Township last night while carrying an axe. The Stearns County Sheriff's Office says he then went back to his own house, refused to come out, and yelled threats at officers while negotiators tried to talk him down. St. Cloud SWAT team went in at around 6:40 this morning and arrested him. A man accused of killing a worker at a Cold Spring group home is now charged with first-degree murder. Court records show a Stearns County grand jury indicted 33-year-old Luke McLean on Wednesday. Police say Guadalupe Godin was stabbed outside the home in June and died at the scene. If convicted, McLean faces life in prison without parole. A barn near Holdingford is a total loss after a fire Tuesday afternoon. Crews from Holdingford and Albany couldn't stop the flames from spreading and the barn collapsed. No one's home was damaged. Investigators think the fire may have been electrical. And the man who ran for Meeker County deputies twice on Sunday is finally behind bars. Deputies say 52-year-old Stephen Oakes of Watertown gave a false name during a traffic stop in Dassel, then took off into a cornfield and got away. He was picked up Tuesday in Carver County on warrants from two other counties. I'm Jake Judd, and that's your news on Z-Rock 103.3.
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In case you haven't heard, the Minnesota Vikings have a new player. Someone that you kind of know pretty well. Those details after you, too. You're Stained.

0: Z-Rock 103.3, I still haven't found what I'm looking for from you two. And Petty, you wrecked me in front of that. So, Minnesota Vikings have a new player, and he's first going to be starting out on the practice team so he can get used to how the team works. You've probably heard of him before. Odell Beckham Jr.? Yep. A receiver squad is kind of beat up, so they went out and got a new guy. Odell Beckham Jr. Probably, from what I understand, he probably won't be playing this weekend. But anyway, Odell Beckham Jr. is a new member of the Minnesota Vikings. 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

0: Z-Rock 103.3, song 2 from Blur. So the Huskies basketball team, they have an exhibition game coming up on October 29th against St. John's University, and that'll be in Collegeville. And then it looks like they'll be playing November 9th against the University of Minnesota Crookston. And then the Hilliard Tip-Off Classic gets underway November 13th in St. Joseph, Missouri. 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